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The time is 6 o'clock. This is the FM service of the BRC. Good morning and here is the news line, a news magazine program from Friday, 12 June 2026, equivalent to 26th Zulhijjah 1447, after the Hijrah of Prophet Muhammad, peace be upon him. In today's edition, state government inaugurates a tax force to check proliferation of illegal private schools, of cotation for indigenous studying science education. BASEPA storms streets in Bauchi to enforce environmental regulations to prevent obstruction of the rights of ways. A 50-year-old woman and her grandchild have died following a windstorm in Bara.

0: Kirkural meeting held in Bauchi. The chairman of the task force and permanent secretary, Alhaji, said was designed to address critical challenges affecting the sector, including the proliferation of illegal schools, non-compliance with government regulations, and poor education data management. According to him, the committee has been mandated to ensure that all private schools operating within the state meet the required standards and fully comply with established guidelines governing their registration and operations. In her remarks, the director of private schools, Hajia Mariam Baba, assured members of the committee of her department's full support, emphasizing that enforcement activities would commence immediately. Also speaking at the meeting, the chairman of the Bauchi State House of Assembly Committee on Education, Honorable Dr. Nasiru Ala, pledged the legislature's unwavering support for the exercise. He reaffirmed the Assembly's commitment to act, strengthen education standards, promote accountability, and enhance the quality of education across the state. He said the move forms part of the broader education reform agenda of the administration of Governor Bala Muhammad, which prioritizes quality assurance, effective regulation, and improved standards in both public and private educational institutions throughout Bauchi State. The chairman of Bogoro Local Government Area, Mr. Yakubu Lawi Sumi, has pledged his administration's support to the National Orientation Agency, NOAA, in its sensitization campaign Restore Voters' Confidence in the Democratic Process. Mr. Yakubu Lawi Sumi made the pledge during the agency sensitization program on restoring voters' confidence across the three district heads' palaces of Bogoro, Boy, and Lusa of Bogoro Local Government Area. Correspondent Jennifer Emmanuel completes this report.
1: He emphasized the importance of voter education and public enlightenment in strengthening democracy and encouraging active citizen participation in governance. According to him, restoring voters' confidence is essential to ensuring credible elections, promoting transparency, and fostering trust between the electorate and public institutions. He noted that the local government will collaborate with the agency to create awareness on the rights and responsibilities of citizens, as well as the need for peaceful and informed participation in electoral activities. The chairman further assured the NOAA of the council's commitment to support initiatives that promote national values, civic responsibility, and community development. Earlier, the National Orientation Agency officer, local government area, Mr. John Dion Dadud, explained that the sensitization campaign seeks to address voter apathy, enhance public trust in the electoral process, and encourage greater participation in future elections. Mr. John Dadud has urged eligible residents to take part in the ongoing continuous voters registration exercise ahead of the 2027 general elections. He encouraged members to mobilize their wards, children, and other eligible persons who are 18 years and above to register and obtain their permanent voter card, noting that change of address and transfer of voter registration are also ongoing. The local government National Orientation Agency officer described the exercise as the final phase of voter registration before the 2027 general elections and stressed the need for citizens to take advantage of the opportunity. He further expressed appreciation to the chairman for his willingness to partner with the agency in achieving its objectives. In their separate response, the district head of Ogoro, Mr. Tafida, and the district head of Boy, Mr. Balali Kita, assured of to strengthen collaboration with the National Orientation Agency. They pledged to work closely with the agency in sensitizing their respective communities on government programs, policies, and activities aimed at promoting national development and improving the welfare of citizens. They commended NOAA for its effort in promoting civic responsibility and pledged their continuous support towards ensuring that accurate information reaches the grassroots.
0: The Emir of Katagum, Alhaji Omar Farouk, has called on the Bauchi State Government to introduce free education at the NCE level for indigenous studying science courses in the state-owned colleges of education. He said the move will help less privileged students further their education and address the challenge of unchecked in the state. The Emir made the call when the Bauchi State Universal Basic Education Board SOBEP and representatives of UNICEF paid him an advocacy visit in his office. He also urged government to recruit and adequately remunerate security personnel to protect school infrastructure from vandalism. The emir attributed the decline in education standard. To lack of regular student competitions at the basic level, he challenged teachers to reflect improvements they have made in the academic lives of their pupils. Earlier, SOBEP Chairman Alhaji Abubakar Isa Boppa said the visit was to seek the emir's support for an enrollment drive, protection of schools from vandalism, and ensuring pupils acquire quality knowledge and good moral conduct. Also speaking, UNICEF representative Ado Ibrahim Abdurrahman stressed the need for all stakeholders to support efforts that will enable children access quality education and develop good moral values while urging parents to obtain birth certificates for their newborns. Bauchi State Environmental Protection Agency BASEPA has carried out routine daily monitoring targeting corn sellers operating along roadsides and pedestrian walkways. In their remarks, Sanitarian Sadiq Haladu, representing head of inspection, while Sanitarian Aliu Musa, representing the head of enforcement of the agency, explained that the exercise was aimed at compliance with environmental regulations to prevent obstruction of the right-of-way and preserving the aesthetic value of the environment. During the operation, vendors were sensitized and directed to vacate unauthorized locations that impede pedestrian movement and cause environmental nuisance. The agency stressed the need for traders to operate only in designated areas to promote public safety, environmental sanitation, and the general well-being of residents. Meanwhile, the Environmental Mobile Court of the Bauchi State Environmental Protection Agency, BASEPA, has inspected Sabo Sauki Clinic at Sohon Company, Bauchi, over complaints of environmental health nuisance. During the inspection, the court observed free flow of water waste, indiscriminate dumping of hazardous waste, and an uncovered well within the premises. The court ordered the defendant to comply with the provisions of the abatement notice within 2 weeks, noting that the actions contravene Section 33, Subsection 2 of the BASEPA Law 2007. In a separate inspection, the court visited the premises of Malam Hamza Yusuf in respect of another complaint and observed that the defendant had substantially complied with its order. Bauchi State Broadcasting Corporation Board has commended the State Civil Service Commission for its outstanding performance to improve service delivery. The chairman of the board, Alhaji Muhammadu Inua Bello, made the commendation when he led other members of the board on a courtesy visit to the commission. He said the visit was designed to appreciate the Civil Service Commission for a job well done in addressing the issue of civil servants. Alhaji Inua Bello encouraged the commission to keep on its good work to achieve the set objectives. Responding, the chairman of the Bauchi State Civil Service Commission, Ibrahim Alhaji Muhammad, enumerated some of the achievements of the commission recorded to include prompt implementation of promotion, transfer of servants among dismayers on the bench, but applauded the governor for his support towards the success of the service to the commission. The CSC chairman therefore thanked the Bauchi Broadcasting Corporation Board for acknowledging the services of the commission. The chairman Bogoro Local Government Council, Yakubu Lawi Sumi, has called for a cordial and productive working relationship with the newly posted head of administration to the local government council. Mr. Yakubu Sumi made the appeal while receiving the new head of administration, stressed the importance of teamwork, mutual understanding, and cooperation in ensuring effective service delivery and the successful implementation of government policies and programs at the grassroots level. He urged the head of admin to bring his wealth of experience, professionalism, and dedication to bear in the discharge of his responsibilities. In his remarks, the newly posted head of administration, Alhaji Bala Muhammad Ahmad, expressed appreciation to Bogoro Local Government Council for the warm reception and hospitality accorded to him. In his farewell remarks, the outgoing head of admin, Alhaji Bala Garba Muhammad, expressed profound gratitude to the executive chairman of Bogoro Local Government Council, Honorable Yakubu Sumi, for his transparency, commitment and dedication to the welfare and development of the people of Bogoro Local Government Area. A 50-year-old woman, Aisha Sagir, and her 4-year-old granddaughter, Aisha Shuaibu, have lost their lives following a devastating rainstorm at Unguwar Katsinawa Barrack of Kirifi Local Government Area. A statement by the Public Relations Officer of the Bauchi State Police Command, SP Napiu Habib, said preliminary report indicated that Barrack experienced heavy downpour accompanied by strong winds resulted in the tragic loss of both Aisha Sagir and her granddaughter Aisha Shuaibu on the fateful day. The statement also said the rainstorm destroyed several houses, livestock and other valuable materials worth millions of naira. Police operatives attached to Kirifi Division have visited the scene to assess the extent of the damage and to maintain order in the affected community. Meanwhile, the State Commissioner of Police, Sani Omolori, has expressed deep sympathy to the bereaved family and the entire people of Kirifi Local Government Area and prayed Almighty Allah to grant the deceased eternal rest and give the family the fortitude to bear the irreparable loss. The CFE further assured residents that the command, in collaboration with relevant security agencies, remains committed to supporting disaster response efforts and ensuring the safety of lives and property across the state. He urged citizens to remain vigilant during this rainy season and to report any emergencies promptly to security agencies for swift response. You are listening to Newsline, a news magazine program from the FM service of the BRC. And today is Friday, the 12th day of June, 2026, equivalent to the 26th day of Zulhijjah 1447, after the hijrah of Prophet Muhammad, peace be upon him. Coming next in the program, federal government calls for the introduction of a universal child benefit to tackle multidimensional poverty in Northwest. National Development Fund to provide subsidized fertilizer to over 20,000 small farmers in North Central. Professor Latif Sani, the Executive Director, Nigeria's Food Products Research Institute, said Nigeria can achieve food security through improved storage infrastructure and adequate credit support to farmers. China showcases a technology-driven approach to cultural heritage preservation. The news is streaming live on BRC Bauchi mobile app. Tune in Radio Gallery, Radio Garden and MyTona Radio apps. 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
2: Journey to nationhood comes with varying degrees of challenges.
3: Our collective commitment to overcoming today's challenge is our legacy of building the future of our children.
2: Greatness never achieved under a chaotic situation. It is our duty to unveil a nation full of prospects.
3: Good days are the assurances of collective sacrifices in the manner of disciplined behavior and peaceful conduct.
2: From wherever we are, regardless of our tribe and origin, we remain brothers and sisters.
3: As wise men and women, young and old, we should shun all tendencies of hatred. We should say no to divisive plans. We should uphold virtues of law abiding. Remember, destruction comes from evil, while peace is godly.
2: As we traverse under the ambit of freedom and right of speech, association and complaint, those shall not be a license for us to act lawlessly. It is an act of crime and criminality detrimental to good citizenship to disregard our norms, culture, laws, and orders.
3: Say no to violence and say yes to peace.
0: Welcome back. Now the news line continues. Vice President Kashim Shettima has called for the introduction of a universal child benefit to strengthen the federal government's effort to tackle multidimensional poverty in the Northwest, with particular focus on children, mothers and vulnerable families. Kashim Shettima made the call in Kano at the Northwest Policy Dialogue on Reducing Multidimensional Poverty, organized by the Northwest Governors Forum. Represented by the Deputy President of the Senate, Senator Barau Jibril, Kashim Shettima described the gathering as both historic and timely, noting that the theme, Reducing Multidimensional Poverty Through Innovative Financing and a Skilled Social Protection System, could not have been more relevant. Shettima urged participants to move beyond statements to concrete commitments, including a financing framework, clear budgetary pathways, monitoring mechanisms, and pilot projects for the universal child benefit. Earlier, Governor Abba Yusuf emphasized Northwest potential, advocating people-focused policies, robust social protection, and collaborative action to reduce poverty and enhance sustainable development. Speaking also, the 14th Emir of Kano, Malam Muhammadu Sunusi II, urged leaders in the Northwest to adopt pragmatic and sustained interventions.

subsidized fertilizer to 20,160 smallholder farmers across the North Central region. The executive secretary of NADF, Mohammed Ibrahim, disclosed this during the program's inauguration in Minna, Niger State. According to Ibrahim, the program will provide 80,640 bags of subsidized NPK fertilizer to farmers in Niger, Benue, Nasrawa, and Kwara states, targeting priority food crops to increase yields, reduce production costs, and improve food supply. Also speaking, the Minister of State for Agriculture and Food Security, Dr. Aliyu Abdullahi, said the program reflected the federal government's commitment to tackling food insecurity through increased support for farmers. He said the intervention was timely, coming at the onset of the rainy season when demand for fertilizer is highest. Niger State Governor Muhammad Bagu commended President Tinubu for his commitment to agricultural transformation. Professor Latif Sani, the Executive Director, Nigeria's Food Product Research Institute, NSPRI, says Nigeria can achieve food security through improved storage infrastructure and adequate credit support to farmers. Latif Sani said this at the Obafemi Awolo University 15th Faculty of Agriculture Lecture and 65th Anniversary Celebration in Ile-Ife. The lecture was titled, From Surplus to Scarcity, Bridging Storage Gaps and Agricultural Practices for Food Security. The NSPRI director, whose lecture focused on challenges affecting agricultural productivity and food preservation in Nigeria, stressed the need for stronger government projects. He called for greater incentives for farmers and modern technology to improve food production, preservation, and sustainable agricultural development across the country. Governor Ademola Adeleke of Osun, represented by Mr. Olubi Adejobi, said improved storage systems would guarantee affordable food access and reduce agricultural losses across Nigeria. In his remarks, the Vice Chancellor, Professor Adebayo Bamiri, have lauded the faculty for its commitment to training and research to facilitate agriculture development. Professor Adebayo Bamiri, who was represented by Professor Lasisi Omaru, Dean, Faculty of Technology, urged the participants to see the event as an opportunity to provide solutions to the country's challenges in the area of agriculture. The China Cultural Center in Nigeria has showcased a technology-driven approach to cultural heritage preservation, combining virtual reality VR technology with traditional art to promote cultural education and exchange in Nigeria. The approach was demonstrated during the opening of Fan Cham Inn, an ink fragrance, the cultural resonance of traditional calligraphy and Tang Dynasty virtual reality. According to him, the exhibition features works by outstanding young artists from leading Chinese institutions, including the China Academy of Art, the Central Academy of Fine Arts, and the Luxin Academy of Fine Arts. Yang noted that the exhibition coincided with the 55th anniversary of diplomatic relations between China and Nigeria and the China-Africa Year of People-to-People Exchange. Also speaking, Mr. Mukhtar Muhammad, the Permanent Secretary, Federal Ministry of Innovation, Science and Technology, said cultural dialogue between Nigeria and China could contribute to advances in science, technology, and innovation. Muhammad added that both countries had established several bilateral agreements and should continue to deepen collaboration for mutual development. The International Labour Organization has welcomed the commitment of G7 labour and employment ministers to promoting quality jobs and strengthening decent work globally. The ILO Director General, Mr. Gilbert Hongbo, gave the commendation during a meeting of G7 labor and employment ministers held on the sidelines of International Labor Conference in Geneva. The meeting was convened by France Minister of Labor and Solidarity, Mr. Jean Pierre Parandou, and attended by labor ministers of G7 countries and the Executive Vice President of the European Commission. Hongbo said that the global labor market was facing

0: profound uncertainties, widening imbalances, and rapid technological changes that required deliberate efforts to ensure inclusive economic transformation. According to him, economic progress must be anchored on social justice and respect for workers' rights to guarantee sustainable development and equitable growth. On their part, the ministers reaffirmed their commitment to promoting quality jobs and strengthening decent work as essential pillars of resilient economies and fair global competition. With this, we've come to the end of today's news presentation. But before I go, the recap of the major items. State government inaugurates a task force to check proliferation of illegal private schools. Mayor of Katagum seeks for free education for indigents studying science education. BASEPA storms streets in Bauchi to enforce environmental regulations to prevent obstruction of the right of ways. A 50-year-old woman and her grandchild have died following a windstorm in Bara, community of Kirifi local government area. And that's the end of the news as edited by Maisaji Mahmoud Wakili. On behalf of the production team, I am the presenter Mukhtar Muhammad Ibrahim, saying good morning once again. We do hope you stay tuned with Bauchi Radio Corporation at 11 o'clock, where we hope to bring you another bulletins of the world news from the news department. But before then, in a short while at 7 o'clock, we shall join the network service of Radio Nigeria for the network news at 7. Do stay tuned and don't touch the dial. This is Bauchi Radio Corporation, BRC, frequency modulation 94.6, the pride of the people.
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His Excellency has officially transitioned to the Allied People's Movement, the APM. 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The Allied People's Movement, APM, consolidating the Bauchi Project. 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

infrastructure, healthcare, and security. Physical transparency has improved. Leakage has been reduced. And public funds are better directed to national priorities. Investors' confidence has returned with investment in agriculture, energy, manufacturing, technology, mining, transportation, and the creative industries growing. Domestic refinery capacity has increased, strengthening energy security and reducing our reliance on imported petroleum products. By 2023, when we came on board, the electricity sector was characterized by chronic generation shortfalls and unreliable gas supply and transmission infrastructure, so fragile that they could not evacuate available power. Distribution companies were burdened by massive losses and a metering deficit of over 4 million. Worst of all, the value chain was drowning in legacy debt. The result was a sector that generated less than 13,500 megawatts installed capacity, a sector that transmitted less than it generated, distributed less than it transmitted, and collected revenue far below what it needed to sustain itself. To address the problem besetting the sector, I signed the Electricity Act, which grants state authority to generate, transmit, and distribute power. The Presidential Power Sector Task Force is working hard to reduce the metering deficit. It has also been authorized to raise a 4 trillion bond to settle verified legacy debts. Rural Electrification Agency, supported by the World Bank and the African Development Bank, has deployed off-grid and mini-grid power to underserved communities, universities, markets, and hospitals. Electricity is a democratic dividend we owe every Nigerian. We intend to deliver it. Across the country, infrastructure projects are connecting producers to markets and creating opportunities for the enterprise and employment. The National Agricultural Development Fund is deploying 10,000 tractors over 5 years. Over 1,000 SME have been certified for export. Non-export grew by 21% last year. Yet, many Nigerians still face economic hardship. We remain focused on reducing inflation, expanding food production, creating jobs, improving living standards, rebuilding confidence in our economy, and creating conditions for sustainable prosperity. We are moving from uncertainty to stability. The next phase is about accelerating growth and ensuring the benefits are felt in every home, every community, and every region. We believe that democracy must be felt in the pocket, recognizing that democracy is undermined when people do not feel its impact. My administration has sought financial autonomy for our 774 local councils, a fundamental challenge to our nation's advancement has been ineffective local government administration. The insecurity we are addressing is partly due to the collapse of grassroots governance. The Renewed Hope agenda is about ensuring
that all Nigeria benefit from governance. Every generation has a defining responsibility. The generation of our founding fathers secured independence. The generation of June 12th secured democracy. Our generation must secure prosperity. Let us move forward together, rejecting division, cynicism, and despair, embracing unity, hope, and confidence. Let us build a Nigeria united by a common purpose, strengthened by diversity, where justice is accessible, liberty is secure, and opportunity is abundant. Among the architects of modern democratic Nigeria, we honor General Shehu Musa Yar'Adua for his vision of national partnership. In recognition of his contributions, the federal government has approved the revitalization and renaming of the completed Institute of Petroleum Studies, Kaduna, as the General Musa Yar'Adua University of Geological Sciences and Engineering Technology. I'm also pleased to announce the national awards to the following Nigerians who suffered persecution, endured indignity, exile, incarceration, and at times solitary confinement, so that we have democracy today. Barrister Ayoka Lawani, Tunde Ifagbele, Oladele Alake, Olatunji Bello, Louis Odion, Segun Babatope, Sam Omoseye, Sir Ademola Osinubi, Bola Bola Ole, Lade Boniola, Femi Kusa, Debo Adeniran, Chief Ayo 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We also recognize the soldiers, Democrats of the June 12th struggle, Major General M.A. Garba, Brigadier General Lawa Jafaru Isa, Colonel Umar Farouk Ahmed, Colonel Sambo Dasuki, Colonel Lawa Gwadabe, 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Gbede Kingdom, Lieutenant Colonel Happy Kevas Bulus, Colonel J. Okai, Colonel Emmanuel Undubuize,

many doubted democracy will survive here because of our diversity. Today, our diversity sustained our democracy. The road ahead is steep, but June 12th reminds us, Nigeria do not break. We bend, we bleed, but we do not break. Let us renew our covenant that the labors of our heroes past shall never be in vain, and that our government of the people, by the people, for the people, shall not perish from this land. May God bless the heroes of our democracy. May God bless the Federal Republic of Nigeria. May God continue to bless us all. Happy Democracy Day.

0: That was the President and Commander-in-Chief of the nation's armed forces, President Bola Ahmed Tinubu, addressing the nation on the occasion of the nation's 27th year of unbroken democracy.
1: It's 21 minutes past 7 on the network service of Radio Nigeria. Once again, good morning and thank you for joining us on the news. Reading this Friday morning, June 12, are Harriet Adams and
0: Olayemi Daniel. Thanks for joining us. The headlines: Nigerians celebrate 27 years of unbroken democracy. Kidnappers to surrender. President Bola Tinubu warns bandits and kidnappers to surrender immediately.
2: So bandits, kidnappers, and sponsors of terror, surrender or face the full force of the Nigerian state.
0: Federal government pledges commitment to transforming FCT satellite towns. And court sentences 5 terrorists to 25 years imprisonment. The commentary is on 27 years of Nigeria's democratic journey.
1: Remember, you can follow us on Instagram and X at Radio Nigeria HQ and on Facebook at facebook.com/ Radio Nigeria Network. Now the news in detail. President Bola Ahmed Tinubu wants INEC, that's the Independent National Electoral Commission, security agencies and all parties to ensure that the Osun and Ekiti polls are free and peaceful. The president stated this while addressing the nation a while ago on the occasion of Nigeria's 27 years of unbroken democracy.
2: Democracy fails when citizens doubt the process. To our National Assembly, judiciary, the press, and civil society, you are the guardrails of our republic. Criticize me, disagree with me, but never stop believing in Nigeria.
1: President Tinubu also called on the bandits and kidnappers to surrender or face the full wrath of the law.
2: Over 13,000 terrorists have been neutralized in the past year, but we also keep the door of surrender open. Over 124,000 fighters and dependents have laid down their arms since 2023 through Operation Safe Corridor. To bandits, kidnappers, and sponsors of terror, surrender or face the full force of the Nigerian state. These windows of surrender will not remain open forever. No mercy will be shown to those who trade in blood of Nigerians.
1: On the economy, President Tinubu said since 2023, various reforms introduced had started yielding positive results.
2: Since 2023, our reforms have restored stability and credibility to economic management. Federation revenues have risen, providing state and local government

0: with more resources for infrastructure, education, health care, and security.
1: President Bola Ahmed Tinubu also announced national awards to some Nigerians who suffered persecution, endured indignities, exile, incarceration, and solitary confinement. President Bola Tinubu also said Nigeria's democracy has survived.
0: 27 years ago, many doubted democracy would survive here because of our diversity. Today, our diversity sustained our democracy. The road ahead is steep, but June 12th reminds us, Nigeria do not break. We bend, we bleed, but we do not break. Let us renew our covenant that the labors of our heroes past shall never be in vain.
1: President Tinubu urged Nigerians to be resolute and support government programs and policies to build a virile nation. On the occasion of Democracy Day, President Bola Ahmed Tinubu approved the renaming and revitalization of the completed Institute of Petroleum Studies, Kaduna, as General Shehu Musa Yar'Adua University of Geological Science and Engineering Technology.
2: And now security. The Ogun State Police Command has foiled a planned kidnap of a Chinese national and arrested two suspected conspirators over an alleged 50 million ransom plot. The Command Police Public Relations Officer, Mr. Olusegun Babasehi, said the suspects, Chinedu Onwamina, 41, and Jimo Ojo, 37, were apprehended by operators of the Obalende Division following credible intelligence on an imminent kidnapping along Ijebuote Odugolu Expressway. Mr. Babasehi said the divisional police officers swiftly deployed surveillance and technical operators to the area where the suspects were intercepted and arrested before the plot could be executed. He explained that preliminary investigations revealed that the suspects had allegedly conspired to abduct the foreign national and demand a ransom of 50 million naira. According to Mr. Babasehi, investigations showed that Onwemina, who worked as an interpreter and driver within the victim's company environment, allegedly used his position to aid the criminal plan.
1: Let's stick to June 12 stories now. Today is that day we have been looking forward to, the Nation's Democracy Day. Nigeria's democratic journey has reached a significant milestone, marking 27 years of uninterrupted civil rule since the return of democracy in 1999. While the system has expanded political participation and sustained regular elections, concerns remain over governance, electoral processes, security, and the delivery of democratic dividends to citizens. Correspondent Oluwakayo Banjo examines Nigeria's democratic journey and milestones recorded over the past 27 years.
3: Nigeria's democratic experience since 1999 has been shaped by political transitions, institutional growth, and evolving challenges. From former military head of state, Olusegun Obasanjo, who became a civilian president and served two terms, to the late Umaru Musa Yar'Adua, whose tenure was cut short by death, and Goodluck Jonathan, who became the first incumbent president to lose a re-election bid, the country's political landscape has witnessed several defining moments. Jonathan's defeat in 2015 paved the way for another former military head of state, Muhammadu Buhari, who completed two terms before handing over to President Bola Tinubu in 2023. The democratic system has provided citizens with opportunities to choose their leaders through periodic elections and participate in governance at different levels. Despite challenges ranging from electoral disputes to economic and security concerns, democracy has remained firmly in place, making Nigeria one of Africa's longest-running uninterrupted democratic nations. Another notable feature of the democratic era has been the peaceful transfer of power on four occasions since 1999, particularly the historic transition between two rival political parties in 2015. An Ibadan-based politician and publicity secretary of the All Progressives Congress, APC, in Oyo State, Alhaji Olawale Shadari, described the country's 27 years of uninterrupted democracy as an achievement worthy of celebration.
4: We have every cause to be happy that we are having democratic experience all in other since 1999. God knew that the worst form of bureaucracy is better than the best military rule.
3: Assessing the journey so far, the head of the Department of Political Science, University of Ibadan, Professor Dikrilai Yabuyaju, said Nigeria's democratic stability over the years has positioned the country as a reference point for many African nations.
5: It is a clear indication that Nigeria is playing the big brother role in West Africa and by extension in Africa.
3: Professor Yabuyaju, however, noted that more work was required to deepen democratic culture, particularly in strengthening internal party democracy and promoting accountability.
5: Political parties have not done particularly well in this direction. We still have cases of imposition of candidates from time to time.

to the services of Bauchi Radio Corporation BRC. We are welcoming you back from the FRC in Abuja, where you did listen to the network news presentation. Meanwhile, it's 29 minutes to 8. Anasorar in BRC 2 FM meter, just in the Hudu, the Gushida. 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

We apologize for that break in transmission due to power outage in our Ahmadu Bello Way headquarters. Now, the news in full. President Bola Ahmed Tinubu pays tribute to Democrats and patriots, promising improved security and national economy as Nigeria celebrates its Democracy Day. Nigeria's former Deputy Senate President laments widespread hardship and insecurity in the country despite the gains of democracy. And British, Australia and Canada support peace in the Middle East. This news is streaming live on BRC Botch mobile app, TuneIn, Radio Gallery, Radio Garden and MyTuna Radio apps. You can also download BRC Botch mobile app on Play Store, App Store, or visit our website on www.brcradiobauchi.org and other social media handles. Now the news in full. President Bola Ahmed Tinubu has commended the enduring Nigerian spirit as Nigeria celebrates its Democracy Day, witnessing the longest stretch of civilian rule since May 29, 1999. President Tinubu stated this in his Democracy Day speech to Nigerians. The president said Nigerians have chosen their leaders through the ballot, witnessed peaceful transition to power, and resolved disagreements in courtrooms and legislative chambers, not through violence. He said, though Nigeria's democracy is not perfect, but it belongs to Nigeria, and Nigerians must continue to defend and strengthen it. Tinubu called for the peaceful conduct of the coming elections in Ekiti and Osun states, urging the Independent National Electoral Commission, security agencies, and all parties to support the process for credible polls. The president said young Nigerians should declare more sacrifice by living, working, and building Nigeria and staying to solve problems and not to abandon the ship. He saluted the valuable contributions of the armed forces, intelligence services, traditional rulers, and faith leaders. Toward peace and reconciliation, adding that government cannot, Bola Tinubu's political leaders, and both those who have passed and those still alive, for their patriotic contributions. On security challenges in the country, the president said, though this year's mood is dampened, by the abduction of children in Oyo and Borno states, the and that mission declared as a

Ibrahim warned that thousands of lives were at risk if immediate action was not taken. He expressed deep concern over the persistent shortage of TB medicines, diagnostics, and laboratory supplies across health facilities in the country, describing the situation as a life-threatening crisis. According to him, the shortage has disrupted treatment and increased preventable deaths, particularly among people living with HIV. Abdulkadir Ibrahim added that the crisis reflects both weak financing and systemic gaps in procurement and supply chain management of essential health commodities. He explained that the community-led monitoring findings from NEF1 and its partners showed widespread disruption in TB service delivery across monitored facilities. The group called for increased transparency and accountability in HIV, TB, and malaria financing, and the urgent integration of comprehensive advanced

urgent sustained action to address the growing burden of the TB and HIV in Nigeria. Your neighborhood is your neighbor is your first relative. Build peace in your neighborhood. This news broadcast comes to you from the Bauchi Radio Corporation, BRC. Britain, Australia, and Canada has launched a $4 million... fund to help support peace in Israel and Palestine. The initiative dubbed the...

International Peace Fund to tackle the Palestinian conflict. COPA unveiled the fund during a meeting with her Australian and Canadian counterparts Penny Wong and Anita Annan at official country residence Chevenin in Kent. Iran's blockade of Hormuz, the Jewish in at

0: attacks. Indeed, the three nations announced sanctions along with Norway. Guadalajara. South Africa, meanwhile, will be aiming to become back to bounce back when they face the Czech Republic in their second group match. With a spirited performance backed by a passionate home crowd, Mexico underlined their ambitions of making a deep run on home soil, while South Africa were left to rue costly mistakes and disciplinary lapses that ultimately proved decisive. That has been the news, but before I go, I repeat off one of the major, of the main points. We brought it to you that President Bola Ahmed Tinubu has paid tribute to the economy as Nigeria celebrates its Democracy Day. That has been the news. I'm Ademumi Yagi saying goodbye.
1: I'm very glad to have you back from the news department of Bauchi Radio Corporation, where you did listen to the national broadcast of the world news from the news department of Bauchi Radio Corporation, BRSC. 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And as well, at 3 o'clock will be the time for the state news broadcast from the news directorate of Bauchi Radio Corporation, BRSC. 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
1: Billahi samiul alim min ash-shaytanir rajim. بسم الله الرحمن الرحيم إن الحمد لله نحمده ونستعينه ونستغفره ونعوذ بالله من شرور أنفسنا ومن سيئات أعمالنا من يهده الله فلا مضل له ومن يضلل فلا هادي له وأشهد أن لا إله إلا الله وحده لا شريك له وأشهد أن محمدا عبده ورسوله السلام عليكم listeners. Today's program on the message brought to you by the Bauchi Radio Corporation in conjunction with the Association of Muslim Professionals, AMP Bauchi State Chapter, with me, the presenter, Professor Abala Suleiman Talhat, is going to focus on why Eid al-Adha, and how do we perform the Eid al-Adha. It has a history. Allah subhanahu wa ta'ala in the Holy Quran, in chapter 37, verse 99, Ibrahim alayhi salam, who is the great-grandfather of most of the prophets of Islam, reached a certain age, which he thought he was not going to have any heir. 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He said, I am going to my Lord because of age, and he will guide me on what to do. سَيَهْدِينِي. 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And he said, O Lord, grant me a righteous son. If somebody is dying, he needs a heir, a righteous son who is going to take over from where he or she stopped. Then Allah subhanahu wa ta'ala said, in response to this prayer, he said, we gave him the good news, the glad tidings of a prudent child, prudent boy. Then Allah subhanahu wa ta'ala fulfilled through his second wife, that is Hajra alayhi salam. Allah subhanahu wa ta'ala gave him a son through Hajra, and later on he blessed him with another son, Ishaq, through his first wife, that is Sarah, Usaratu. Then, Palamma balaga ma'ahu sa'ya, qala, ya bunayya illi arafil manami, an li azbahu ka pandhur ma'adha tara, qala, ya abati if alma tu'mar, sajiduni, insha'allahu, min al-sabirin. He said, well, he was old enough to go about and walk with him. One day, Ibrahim alayhi salam said to his son Ismail, oh my son, I see in my dream that I am slaughtering you. And you know, the dream of prophets and messengers is not like our own dream that is a kind of rhetoric. In their own case, it is a reality. Then he said, I saw in my dream that I am slaughtering you. So consider and tell me, what is your opinion? What do you think about it? Then Ibrahim, Ismail alayhi salam said, do as you are bidden, or do as you are commanded. You will find me, inshallah, among those who are steadfast and persevering. Falamma aslama wa tallahu lijabin. When both of them, that is Ibrahim alayhi salam, the father, and Ismail, the son, surrendered to Allah's command, then Ibrahim plunged the sword down on his forehead. Wanadanahu an ya Ibrahim, because Ibrahim is ready to make the sacrifice to fulfill the will of Allah subhanahu wa ta'ala. Then he was called upon. We cried out from the heaven, O Ibrahim, karsadatta ru'ya, inna kadhalika najzil muhsinin. He said, you have indeed fulfilled your dream. That dream you have seen, you have fulfilled it, you have believed in it, and you are ready to fulfill it. إِلَّا كَذَلِكَ نَجْزِ الْمُحْسِنِينَ. 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He said, this was indeed a plain and significant trial on all faithfuls. وَفَدَيْنَاهُ بِذِبِهِ الْأَزِيمِ. Then Allah subhanahu wa ta'ala, in compliance with what he did, Allah said, وَفَدَيْنَاهُ بِذِبِهِ الْأَزِيمِ. And we ransomed him with a mighty sacrifice. So the concept of a mighty sacrifice can signify in terms of either size or value. But most scholars go with the value rather than the size. If it is size, we can say it's a camel or it's going to be a cow. But if it is value, the ram has more value than these two. وَتَرَكَنَاهُ وَتَرَكَنَا عَلَيْهِ فِي الْآخِرِينَ And we preserve for him a good name among all the prosperity that was accrued. 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That is the brief about the history of how the Eid al-Adha come. So if Ibrahim alayhi salam was allowed to sacrifice Ismail, probably none of us will survive, because parents will be killing their children or be slaughtering their children one after the other, and not be surprised, the vote will come to almost every one of us and the world will have vanished by now. So because of this, it has become a tradition that everyone should sacrifice at least one animal at the end of every year. How do you do it? You have to consider the animals that are permissible. And first and foremost, you have to purify your intention, because the Holy Prophet sallallahu alaihi wasallam He said, whosoever has migrated from Mecca to Medina because of the sake of Allah and the Holy Prophet sallallahu alaihi wasallam, then his reward are with Allah and the Prophet. And whosoever migrated because of his business, or the wife he wants to marry because she is also migrating, so he said, let me migrate alongside with her, then his reward is with that business he has followed or the wife he has followed. Now, it is something with this sacrifice, because Allah subhanahu wa ta'ala said, قُلْ إِنَّ صَلَاتِي وَنُسُكِي وَمَحَيَا وَمَاتَ لِلَّهِ رَبِّ الْعَالَمِ لَا شَرِكَ لَهُ وَبِذَلِكَ أُمِرْتُ وَأَنَا أَوَّلُ الْمُسْلِمِينَ He said, O Prophet said, all my prayers and all my sacrifices, this Eid al-Adha is one of the sacrifices that was commanded on all non-pilgrims. All those on pilgrims should do

followed by a goat, then a sheep or a she-goat, then he should now consider another sacrifice, that is a cow, which is better than a camel. The only bone of contention there is that some people assume that because of the size and because of the permission given to more than one person to sacrifice a cow or a camel signifies its symbolic importance. But that is not how we take things. We should look at value rather than size. That is very important. So the most important thing in the conduct of this act of ibadah is that you have to do it khalis and wajihillah. You are doing it just because you want to get the acceptance of Allah subhanahu wa ta'ala. And you should also tawafiqan bi rasulillah, bi sunnati rasulillah sallallahu alayhi wa sallam. If you are doing it, you have to do it to comply with the teachings of the Holy Prophet sallallahu alayhi wa sallam. And you take the right animal. The right animal should be an animal, if it is a ram, which is mostly regarded as more valuable. That ram must have reached the age of a minimum of 6 months or eight. Then, if you have to get it very fat and healthy, that is the most important thing. You don't just sacrifice an animal, but if you can have a ram of 2-3 years, which is strong, which is healthy, which looks so attractive, which you can sacrifice, consume with your family, consume with friends, and give out a sadaqah, that is the best thing for you. Now, don't just be so much proud. Al-haakum takathum hatazur tumul maqadir. You are doing competition in showing off, which mutually diverts your attention and make you to do it not for the sake of Allah. And the Holy Prophet sallallahu alaihi wasallam is cautioning us about riya, which he calls as shirkul asgar. He said, iyyakum bi riya. Don't ever fall a victim of riya. If you are doing something for people to see, not for the sake of Allah, not the way the Holy Prophet sallallahu alaihi wasallam does it, then you are on your own. But if you do it for the sake of Allah, and you do it the way the Holy Prophet sallallahu alaihi wasallam does it, that is the best thing for you. So you should be able to make a kind of provision before the day of the Eid al-Adha. Make sure you have the resource, you acquire the animal, you keep it, and await the very day for it to come. So the sunnah is that if any one of you is going to make a sacrifice from the commencement of the month of Dhul-Hijjah, that is first Dhul-Hijjah, up to the 10th, or up to the 9th, no one should trim his hair or shave the hair, or no one should cut his finger. So no portion of the body shall be tampered with if you have the ability to do it. Some are making the mistake that I am not going to do it directly. But every household is making the sacrifice on his own behalf and on behalf of the family. So a wife and some two children will be part of the sacrifice made by the father. So don't say, I am not going to slaughter it myself, but my husband or my father is going to slaughter. All of us should just desist from this shaving of hair and cutting of fingernails. That is the sunnah of the Holy Prophet sallallahu alaihi wasallam. And one important thing, I'm just giving a summary of what will happen. So on the very day of the Eid al-Adha, what is expected is that we should just keep up our mouth without eating until we come back from the Eid ground. So the first person to sacrifice is going to be the imam or the chief of any community. By the time he has made his own sacrifice, then everyone is entitled to come and make the sacrifice. It is permissible and it is better or desirable for the person making the sacrifice to slaughter the animal himself. So it's very, very important in that regard, because some people feel they are too big to do that, but there's a special reward for anybody who's going to make a sacrifice by himself. So even a woman can make a sacrifice by slaughtering it herself if she feels she can be able to do it. But for fear of unknown, many women are not engaged in all these acts of ibadah. But if you can be able to do it is better. Or you delegate someone to do it for you. And by the time you have made the sacrifice, if you can be able to resist, do not eat anything until you use part of the animal after slaughtering, after preparing, and what have you. Now just roast or fry a portion of that animal and eat. That is also another sunnah. But very few people resist to do that. But nothing stops you from eating anything. It could be food, it could be dead fowl, it could be orange, it could be mango, it could be anything after the sacrifice of the imam or the king or the chief or the emir of any community. That is very, very important for us to observe. And what do you do with the meat? First thing is, it's a sacrifice, it's the festival of sacrifice, and when you make that sacrifice, you have to satisfy every member of the family with the meat. You have to give out sadaqah

0: and you have to give out a portion of the meat to some neighbors, to some relatives, and to some passers-by. You can do it. Don't keep it longer than necessary. It's a feast of sacrifice. We don't need to see people begging that particular day. Everyone should know that sacrifice is going on, and do it for the sake of Allah subhanahu wa ta'ala. The Holy Prophet said, Irhamu man fil ardi, warhamuka man fil sama. Have pity upon those that are living on this earth, so that the being in the heaven will have pity upon you. But if you just keep it to yourself, one day it's going to finish. There are some people who are not able to do it. But you that Allah have blessed with these resources, you can be able to do it and give out a sadaqah and give out as a gift to some people. It's very important. For salary earners who could not get the salary before the year is coming, they are at liberty to borrow temporarily a short term loan, borrow the animal or borrow cash to go and acquire the animal, as the case may be. Just the way you feel, you can do it. But do not overburden yourself. Allah subhanahu wa ta'ala says, وَتَّقِفَ أَنْتَكَ اللَّهُ ذَارَ الْآخِرَةَ وَلَا تَسَنِ سِبَكَ مِنُ الدُّنْيَا وَأَحْسَنْكَ مَأْحْسَنَ اللَّهُ إِلَيْكَ. That while you are living on this earth, seek for the blessings in the hereafter. That is al-akhirah. وَلَا تَسَنِ سِبَكَ مِنُ الدُّنْيَا. Do not forget that you have responsibilities for your family, for yourself, and for all nearby people above you. وَلَا تَسَنِ سِبَكَ مِنُ الدُّنْيَا. 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Try and be as fair as possible, just the way Allah has blessed you with any kind of wisdom. So this Eid al-Adha, when it comes, let us see a difference. We know an academic hardship, but don't be deceived by the shaitan and say, things are so harsh, please don't leave it out of all. There are so many other ways of getting what, then you know, skip it. Or someone will say, I don't have a wife, I don't need to sacrifice. No, the sacrifice is good, everybody. Whether you are married or not married, whether it is a woman, a housewife, or a non-married woman, if you have the ability, just make that sacrifice. That is very, very important. May Allah guide us right. May Allah give us the opportunity to sacrifice for His own sake and the way the Holy Prophet sallallahu alaihi wasallam does it. Subhanaka Allahumma bihamdika ashhadu an la ilaha illa anta astaghfiruka wa atubu ilayka. Mashallah, barakallahu.
1: That was the program, the message. The fresh package will come your way on Monday at 5:15 a.m. This is BRC 2 FM Bauchi. Yanzu agogon mai na cewa karfi 12:30 lokacin ne da zamu je ga shirin mu na gaba, wato maimaitin shirin Larabci a sauwake. 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
4: My first Hausa-in-law visit, I nearly called 911 after one crush of Mr. Chef Q's. And my Miyan cooks for fluently. Even the grumpy Auntie Yamina asked for takeaway.
5: Savor the taste of culture with a two-finger crush of Mr. Chef beef, dawa dawa, and mixed spices seasoning cubes. 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
1: Yes, the news. Read by the Mumiyagi forced to demand items. Second batch of Bauchi state programs to Mecca arrives Bauchi. Gunzar of Zar chiefdom calls for peaceful coexistence among people. And state police command nabbed suspected kidnappers in Bauchi. This news is streaming live on BRC Bauchi mobile app. Tune in Radio Galevi, Radio Garden, and MyTuner Radio apps. You can also download BRC Bauchi mobile app on Play Store, App Store, or visit our website on www.brcradiobauchi.org and other social media handles. Now, the news in full. The second batch of Bauchi state programs who participated in the 2026 Hajj exercise has arrived safely in Bauchi from the Kingdom of Saudi Arabia. The flight landed at the Abubakar Tufa Balewa International Airport, Bauchi, today conveying 482 pilgrims from Bauchi and one pilgrim from Rivers State. Speaking shortly on arrival, the special advisor to Governor Bala Muhammad on Media and Publicity, Al-Hadi Mukhtar Giladu, expressed gratitude to Allah for the successful Hajj exercise and the safe return of the pilgrims. He commended Governor Bala Muhammad for his continued support and commitment to ensuring smooth conduct of Hajj operations in the state. Al-Hadi Giladu also praised Bauchi State Muslim Programs Welfare Board for its dedication and hard work in facilitating the welfare and successful participation of programs throughout the exercise. He congratulated the returning programs for successfully performing the Hajj rites in accordance with Islamic teachings and prayed for Allah's continued blessings upon them. The governor's aide further acknowledged the contributions of journalists from Bauchi who participated in the Hajj coverage by keeping the public informed throughout the pilgrimage. Some of the returning pilgrims, including Aisha Haruna from Ningi local government area, Muhammad Adamu Toro, and Yakubu Ibrahim from Ganjua local government area, expressed gratitude to Allah for granting them the opportunity to perform the holy pilgrimage. The pilgrims also reflected on the lessons learned during their stay in the Holy Land, noting that they experienced remarkable unity and equality among people of different backgrounds. The Gunzar of Zar Chiefdom, Israel, Mr. Marcos Kokoyagi, has charged herders and farmers under the jurisdiction of the district aide of Bauchi, Mr. Simon Jacobs Adams, to be law-abiding this farming season. The traditional leader said he has set up committees in the domain to sensitize their subjects on the need to live in peace and harmony with one another. He stated this when he invited the herders and the leaders of herders, farmers, and the leader of leaders in his palace at Balewa. The monarch added that he would not condemn any person violating the order and warned against farmers overstaying on farms and grazing indolent hours. He enjoined parents to inculcate moral discipline in the lives of their children to enable them to become useful members of the society. Responding, Chairman Yet Allah Kautar Borek, for Balewa local government, Al-Hadi Al-Hassan Ali, who spoke on behalf of the Hajjis, appreciated the Gunzar for the family meeting and called for the sustenance. Reverend Daniel L. Beni, chairman for the RCC, who spoke on behalf of religious leaders, thanked Gunzar for the work at court. The meeting was attended by religious leaders, group leaders, Ward Hilton Zongo, Wall, Young men and the Emir of Dar Azo Al-Haji Ibrahim Babio Baba has called for stronger coordination between SUPE, local education authority, and traditional leaders to reduce the number of out-of-school children and ensure adequate protection of schools' infrastructure in the state. The MEA made the call when the management of Bauchi State Universal Basic Education Board, including representatives of UNICEF, paid him advocacy visit in his palace. He advised the state government to intensify the monitoring and evaluation of teachers for effective teaching and learning in schools. Alhaji Ibrahim Bafayu Baba attributed the falling standard of education to negligence and lack of proper coordination by relevant stakeholders in the sector. He expressed concern over the nonchalant attitude of some parents towards proper upbringing of their children and pledged to continue to support state governments to reduce the number of out-of-school children in the state. Earlier, the Subed chairman, Alhaji Abubakar Isa Bakwa, said the visit was to seek the support of traditional institutions in the areas of student enrollment and school protection. Your neighbor is your first relative. Build peace in your neighborhood. This news podcast comes to you from the FN service of the BRC. This news is streaming live on BRC Bot Mobile app, TuneIn, Radio Gallery, Radio Gadget, and MyTuna Radio apps. You can also download BRC Bot Mobile app from Play Store, App Store, or visit our website on www.brcradiobauchi.org and other social media handles. The leadership of Nisa Osuna in Ogoro local government area has applauded the leadership style of chairman of Ogoro local government council, Honorable Yakubu Lawi Suni, in his efforts to improve welfare of the people. The leader of the group, Amira Aishatu Hussein, made the remark when members of the association paid a thank you visit to the executive chairman in his office. She expressed appreciation for his tremendous efforts and support towards the group, noting that his interventions have positively impacted on the activities. Amira Husseini further commended the chairman's commitment to inclusive governance and his willingness to support community-based organizations within the local government area. She assured the chairman of the group's continued support and cooperation and pledged to work promoting peace, unity, and development of the local government area. In her speech, the women officer of the local government area, Ms. Ibam Dalman, appreciated the efforts of the chairman, Dr. Lawisuni, and his wife for their unwavering support and commitment to the activities of Ms. Osuna Kuduru branch. Mrs. Dalman commended the chairman and his wife for their dedication to the development of women and community organizations within the local government area. She noted that their continued support has greatly contributed to the growth and success of the association. In her speech, the chairman of the local government council, Yakubu Lawi Suni, thanked the leadership and members of Nisa Osuna for the visit and their show of appreciation. The chairman urged the women to continue to be good ambassadors and role models to other women in the local government area by promoting peace, unity, and moral values in their communities. Then reaffirmed his administration's commitment to support the association and other community-based groups to enable them achieve the same objectives. Detectives of the State Intelligence Department, Bauchi State Police Command, have arrested two suspects for criminal conspiracy and kidnapping of a minor following a swift intelligence-led operation that led to the safe rescue of a four-year-old boy. This was contained in a statement signed by the Police Public Relations Officer about the Chief Command Superintendent Matthew Happy. The statement said the command acted on a formal campaign of kidnapping of a four-year-old Musa by a 45-year-old father, a resident of Kidadugu Housing Estate, Bauchi. It said preliminary investigations revealed that on the 9th of this month, the first suspect, Mohammed Usman, that one-year-old lured the minor from his home at Gidadugu housing estate. Thereafter, taking the child to the residence of the second suspect, 40-year-old Hayatuddin Ahmad, both of the same housing estate, to conceal his crime. Muhammad Usman deceived Hayatuddin Ahmad, claiming the boy was his sister's son and that she was critically ill. The father claimed it was too late to travel to Kano that night and pleaded with the second suspect to keep the child overnight, promising to take him to their family in Kano the following day. Subsequently, the fourth suspect wrote a ransom note and dropped it at the complainant's front gate, demanding the sum of 5 million naira and providing a phone number for payment. On receiving the complaint, the detective swung into action, tracked the suspect, and proceeded to the house of the second suspect, where the victim was found alive and in good health. The child has since been reunited with his family. But suspects are currently in police custody and are cooperating with investigations. While discreet investigation into the immediate and remote causes of the incident were underway, after which the duo was charged to court. Meanwhile, the Commissioner of Police, Commissioner of Police Sani Omololi Aliyu, has advised parents and guardians to train their children not to trust any stranger and promptly report any suspicious activities around their children to the nearest police station. And that is the end of the news. But before I go, here are the main points again. We brought it to you that the second batch of Bauchi State programs to Mecca arrives Bauchi. While Gongzar of Zar Chiefdom calls for peaceful coexistence among people, and state police command nabbed suspected kidnappers in Bauchi. That's the end of the news. I'm Adamuni Yagi saying goodbye.
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1: Bismillahir Rahmanir Rahim. 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We thank Allah subhanahu wa ta'ala, the creator, the magnificent, the merciful, the sustainer of the universe, creator of the creatures. We supplicate unto him to show his blessing upon the noble son of Prophet Muhammad sallallahu alayhi wa sallam, his household, his companions, and the majority of Muslims that follow the right path. We should not forget on our programs, Friday Talks, we are discussing on Al-Kaba'ir, with the grievous sins, the unforgivable sins, the sins that Allah subhanahu might not have to forgive you, you commit it. Allah subhanahu wa ta'ala, Sheikh Al-Allama Al-Imam Al-Dahabi, through the interpretations and the explanations done by Sheikh Al-Allama Al-Imam Al-Utaymin, that we are using his book, Imam Al-Dahabi started with Iza Al-Kabahir with the shirku, that is committing an associate with Allah subhanahu. We gave the evidence of this. After we gave the evidence, we also explained different ways at which the people commit shirk with Allah subhanahu. Having said this, we also went to the second aspects of Al-Kabahir, and that is Al-Hukukul Al-Walidain, that is to offend the mother, to offend the father, you offend any of them. We give evidence for this also, where Allah subhanahu says, Allah subhanahu wa ta'ala insan biwalidayhi ihsana, that a man has been employed, a man has been judged, a man has been asked, a man has been commanded to worship Allah subhanahu wa walidayn ihsana, and to be doing good to his parents. And Allah concludes, imma yablughanna 'indakum, whether each of them grows up in your hand, you'll be a refiq, and ihdahuma aw kilahuma fala tanharuhuma, shouldn't raise a voice against them. Aqul lahuma qawlan ma'rufa, as we always sing goes to them. And Allah says, you should reduce the feather. That means not be proud of your parents, because they are the ones who give birth to you. Don't say anything that's against the wishes, the things that may make them to shed tears. So not be sad. After this, we go to another topic, and that is the next one we're discussing, that is a river. We gave the evidence as far as a river is concerned, and we started the river last week. We started before Ramadan, but it was still well explained and being revised now. A river is something that every mankind now are trying to embark on it because of the look for the worldly affairs. The very open river that we've explained was the river of usury. You say, borrow me money. I haven't borrowed you the money. I give you 5,000 naira. You want to return it back to me. You paid me 6,000 naira. That is riba. Despite the days of intervals a day, despite according to our intellectualism, according to our brain, you might be saying that if you are using that your money for business transaction, that 1,000 above it might even be less than the gains that you have. So you now use your imagination, you use your thinking to say that, okay, if I borrow my friend's money,
2: Let me add 1,000 of naira at the top of that money. This is what is called riba. Or you give somebody millet of 10 mudus. Haven't given him millet of 10 mudu, then you said, if you want to collect it back next week, you give me 20 mudus. That is the common riba. And we gave the hadith, the injunctions, the translations of this statement, because Rasulullah was reported to have said, Arriba sinu sab'awina baban, the usury collections, the interest has about 70 dozen. Aisa ruha, the lesser part of this riba, ayyan kihar rajul ummah, is a punishment that becomes compared with the punishment of a man that marries his mother. For in the ardu riba, the highest part of the riba is every rajul Muslim to destroy the personalities of mankind, whether a female or males. That is what Allah subhanahu wa ta'ala says in the Quran, that those ones, وَالَّذِينَ يَرْمُونَ الْمُحْصَنَاتِ ثُمَّ لَمْ يَتُوبُوا فَاجْلِدُوهُمْ ثَمَانِينَ جَلْدَةً وَلَا تَخُذُوهُمَا ثَمَانِينَ 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are of people, are the dhalim, the hypocrites. We're saying here that this hadith was brought to know the importance of collecting the riba. These are the common riba. Now we have nowadays, we have some transactions, some businesses that people are terming it riba. And we have some rivers that people are terminate the business. The previous fly nations, or the let's start with the banking system. The banking system, you don't know how your money is being used. There is not any agreement between you and the bank that I want to be using your saving accounts for the transactions. I want to be using it to be borrowing your people money. And at the end of the year, I'm going to be paying you this. What the scholars explain this is that there is an agreement between you and your host organization that any money that you are contributing from me, you'll be using that money to sustain the bank. I'll be using the money to implement some activities. I'll be using the money to pay the staff. I'll be using the money to go into some transactions. Any gain that we have at the result as a, the end of the day, we are going to divide it in percentage. This one is not riba. This one is not riba. If there is a banking system for that. But for the bank to now say that the bank will borrow you 20 million with your collateral. Your collateral will be up to like 50 million. That 20 million is given to you. They say it will be paying for the debt that was collected. It will be paying 2 million. Per month. I should pay. Yes, you should pay your money within a class of 1 year. You know, if you look at this, there are some problems therein. The river has come. Because normally the bank takes 40% of the money that they borrowed you. As a result, at the end of everything that you've paid them, they will just be removing the percentage, their interest. If you are paying like 2 million per month or 2.5 million per month within 20 million, and you are paying for 1 year, definitely 2 million per month is going to be 24 million. 2.5 million per month is going to be 20-something million, and you borrow 20 million. How will you not account for that 5 million at the top? It's what we call interest. Such an interest, as far as Islamic law is concerned, is haram. This is exactly what we are saying here. This is what makes the banking system, borrowing in the bank, to become haram. Ask the Islamic ideology. Yes, we have some banks now, or some organizations now, like Islamic organizations. Maybe the medical organization, Muslim medical organizations. Or so many Islamic organizations that I've known. What the scholars allow here, if you want to settle the problems of collecting loans and to avoid the riba, is that you take a property and you announce that any of your members can come with their intended properties that they want to buy. When they come with that, you are the one, as the organization, you are the one that buy it for them. When you buy it for them at the rate of 20 million, you now say that I'm going to sell this house for you at the rate of 24 million. The Muslim scholars say this one is not riba. Because that means if you're not careful, the slight difference is just what we have between the riba and the transactions. Allah subhanahu wa ta'ala harrama riba. Allah subhanahu wa ta'ala makes the ba'i'u to be halal, but the riba to be haram. So now if you've done that for them, you now tell them that, okay, this house that I bought for you, we are going to be deducting it from your salary, from the source. And our deduction from the salary for that house we have bought for you, bought it 20 million, we are going to sell it for you 25 million. I hope it's understood. We are going to sell it for you at 25 million. The organization will now divide it into 12. If it's at the price of 1 year, depends on the flexibility of different organizations. So now, this is the result of 1 year or 2 years, they now divide it within 24 months. So then they say it's bringing 2.something million per month. This one is not riba. This one is transaction between you. You borrow money, you borrow the items, it's a transaction. They are the ones that bought the items for you and sold it for you. Another thing to be noted here is the internet banking system of riba. God's willing, we are going to continue from here next week on behalf of my producer, Aliyu Leda. I'm Iftar Qasim Inshallah presenting Friday Talks. You can contact us on the number 080-6067-8316. Assalamu alaikum wa rahmatullah.
0: That was the program Friday Talks. 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At 4 o'clock, we'll be linking up with Deparsi in Abuja for the broadcast of Network News.

0: The time is 4 o'clock. This is the network service of Radio Nigeria. Good afternoon and welcome to the news. I am Jeremiah Jimmy. The headlines. President Bola Tinubu calls for peaceful elections in Osun and Ekiti states. Presidential media team commences renewed hope national tour in Southeast. Stakeholders want full implementation of Child Rights Act as World Marks Day against child labor.
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0: Federal government empowers over 20,000 farmers in Southwest region. The commentary is on 27 years of Nigeria's democratic journey. 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Now the news in detail. President Bola Tinubu wants the Independent National Electoral Commission (INEC) security agencies and all parties to ensure that the Osun and Ekiti polls are free, fair, and peaceful. The president stated this while addressing the nation on the occasion of Nigeria's 27 years of unbroken democracy. The Executive Secretary of the National Human Rights Commission, Dr. Tony Ojukwu, says the commission commemorated June 12 as a reminder that credible elections are a fundamental human right, not a privilege. In a Democracy Day message, Dr. Ojukwu said the June 12, 1993 election remains Nigeria's clearest proof that free, fair, and transparent polls are possible when institutions respect the will of the people. He noted that Professor Humphrey Mosu's option A4 and the modified open ballot system demonstrated that electoral integrity could be achieved through sincerity of the electoral management body, openness, and fidelity of the law. He added that there was the need for a national assembly to strengthen laws safeguarding electoral independence and access to justice. The Renewed Hope Ambassadors, in collaboration with the presidential media team, will this weekend embark on the Southeast edition of the National Media Inspection of Projects, a tour of legacy projects undertaken by the President Bola Tinubu government in the Southeast Zone, will take off from the Borno State on Saturday, June 13, 2026, and end in Imo State on June 17th. A statement by the Director of Media and Publicity of the Renewed Hope Ambassadors, Tunde Rahman, says the five-day media engagement will bring together over 50 editors and journalists from across Nigeria for an extensive tour designed to showcase the achievements, ongoing projects, and developmental strides of the administration of President Tinubu under the Renewed Hope agenda.
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3: Nigeria marks June 12. 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Our guest shall be the Minister of Information and National Orientation, Malam Mohammed Idris. 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You can also send us emails on frcmcurrentaffairs@yahoo.com. 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
0: Thanks for staying tuned. As we reported earlier, President Bola Tinubu wants the Independent National Electoral Commission, INEC, security agencies and all parties to ensure that the Osun and Ekiti polls are free, fair and peaceful. The president stated this while addressing the nation on the occasion of this year's 27 years of unbroken democracy.
4: Democracy lives when citizens doubt the process. So our National Assembly, judiciary, the press, and civil society You are the guardrails of our republic. Criticize me, disagree with me, but never stop believing in Nigeria.
0: President Tinubu also called on the bandits and kidnappers to surrender or face the full wrath of the law.
4: Over 13,000 terrorists have been neutralized in the past year. But we also keep the door of surrender open. Over 124,000 fighters and dependents have laid down their arms since 2023 through Operation Safe Corridor. So bandits, kidnappers, and sponsors of terror, surrender or face the full force of the Nigerian state. These windows of surrender will not remain open forever. No mercy will be shown for those who trade in blood of Nigerians.
0: On economy, President Tinubu said since 2023, various reforms introduced have started yielding positive results.
4: Since 2023, our reforms have restored stability and credibility to economic management. Federation revenues have risen, providing state and local government with more resources for infrastructure, education, health care, and security.
0: President Bola Tinubu also announced national awards to some Nigerians who suffered persecution, endured indignities, exile, incarceration, and solitary confinement. President Bola Tinubu said Nigeria democracy has survived.
4: 27 years ago, many doubted democracy will survive here because of our diversity. Today, our diversity sustains our democracy. The road ahead is steep, but June 12 reminds us, Nigeria do not break. We bend, we bleed, but we do not break. Let us renew our covenant that the labors of our heroes past shall never be in vain.
0: President Tinubu urged Nigerians to be resolute and support government programs and policies to build a valid nation. On the occasion of the Democracy Day, President Bola Tinubu approved to the renaming and revitalization of the completed Institute of Petroleum Studies, Kaduna, as General Shehu Musa Eragua University of Geological Science and Engineering Technology. As Nigeria marks Democracy Day, the nation is reflecting on its democratic journey, the gains recorded since the return to civilian rule in 1999, and the challenges that continue to shape governance and national development. The day, observed in honor of the historic June 12, 1993 presidential election won by late Chief Moshood Abiola, remains a defining symbol of Nigeria's democratic struggle, electoral justice, and a long walk to civilian rule. Christian Wangini reports.
5: Nigeria's democratic experience continues to evolve in more than two decades after the return to civilian rule. Central to that remains the June 12, 1993 election, widely believed to have been won by NKO Abiola, whose annulled mandate triggered the prolonged national agitation for democratic governance and political reform. However, voter apathy, electoral dispute, insecurity in some regions, and economic hardship continue to pose challenges to the consolidation of democratic gains. Some residents of Enugu expressed mixed feelings about the state of democracy in the country. A development scientist, Dr. Chigozie Anarabo, said democracy has strengthened the freedom of expression, but noted that economic hardship has eroded public confidence in governance.
6: Those who are very young may not think that we have made any progress. Yet those who are very old may also think that we have lost it. But the truth of the matter is that enduring democracies all over the world have gone through a lot of ups and downs.
5: Mrs. Nena Anozie called for responsive leadership and improved living conditions to deepen democratic gains.
7: Yes, there are some significant progress here, but the truth is that we have not started Japan in full visible of democracy.
5: Another respondent, media practitioner, Mr. Uche Osai, noted that while elections were now regular, there was still need for greater transparency and fairness in the electoral process.
8: You need to clean the system. At first, show that at this point, given our trajectory and history, we will have to do away with this 4-year cycle and perhaps begin to look at a process that will allow 5-year period and then go home.
5: A university student, Mr. Chigozie Umeha, noted that young people are becoming more politically aware, but stressed that unemployment and lack of opportunities remained major concerns affecting democratic participation.
9: The only problem is that the kind of government you know is one of the most efficient system of government in the world. How many youth at the age of 40 can bring out 20 million to purchase a voter form?
5: The respondents highlighted the legacy of Chief NKO Abiola, describing it as a cornerstone of Nigeria's democracy, stressing that June 12 was a reminder of the people's mandate, sacrifice, and the continuing quest for credible leadership and national unity. Christian Wangine, Radio Nigeria.
10: Today, the world pauses to observe World Day Against Child Labour, a solemn reminder that childhood is meant for learning, dreaming, playing and growing, not for toiling, exploitation and hardship. This year's theme, Red Card to Child Labour, Fair Play to Children, Decent Work for Adults, is a compelling global call to action. It urges governments, employers, communities, and families to reject every form of child labor and create environments where children can thrive in safety and dignity. Despite remarkable progress over the years, millions of children across the world remain trapped in labor that robs them of education, health, and the precious gift of childhood. According to UNICEF, every child has the right to be protected, to learn, and to have their voice heard. As the world marks this important day, the message is clear and urgent. Every child deserves a childhood filled with hope, opportunity, and limitless possibilities. Also, the First Lady, Senator Yemi Tinubu, has called for renewed commitment to protecting every child's right to safety, education, dignity, and overall well-being. In a message to mark the World Day Against Child Labor, Senator Yemi stressed that no child should be denied the opportunity to learn, grow, and fulfill their potential as a result of child labor, noting that children belong in homes, classrooms, playgrounds, and other safe environments where they can thrive. She urged governments, institutions, communities, and families to continue investing in the well-being of children while creating opportunities that strengthen families and enable them to provide adequate care and support. The First Lady called on all stakeholders to raise a red card against child labor and work collectively towards building a fair, safer, and more promising future for every child. Meanwhile, as Nigeria joins the rest of the world today to commemorate the World Day Against Child Labor, stakeholders are calling on governments at all levels to fully enforce the Child Rights Act to eliminate exploitation and child abuse. Our labor correspondent Adeni Bakari reports that child rights advocates recommend compulsory free education from primary to secondary school for a brighter future.
11: Child labor is the employment of children in work that deprives them of their dignity, health, and causes harm to their physical and mental well-being. The World Day Against Child Labor with this year's theme, Red Card to Child Labor, Fair Play for Children, Decent Work for Adults, is to raise awareness about exploitation of children and implementation of child rights law across countries. In Nigeria, child labor survey conducted by the National Bureau of Statistics and the International Labor Organization, ILO, revealed that nearly 39.2% of Nigerian children are trapped in child labor. This translates to over 24.6 million children subjected to these hazardous working conditions. Little children between the ages of 5 and 10 years are selling sachet water, granola by the roadside when they are supposed to be in school. A school administrator in the Federal Capital Territory, Mr. Suleiman Ayegboga, urged government at all levels to come up with inclusive, free basic education for children of school age.
12: Access to education is a very important step towards addressing the issue.
11: The Nigerian Child Law Act and the National Policy on Child Labor are legal instruments to enforce law against exploitation. Some child rights advocates are demanding for implementation of the act while urging guidance to send every child under their custody to school.
1: Total implementation of all these laws, it is our responsibility as government to protect them.
13: A child is living in someone else's house and is working from 5 a.m. in the morning to 11 p.m. in the night, but that is exploitation.
11: The director of International Labour Organization, ILO Office for Nigeria, Dr. Venasa Pala, called for engagement with stakeholders to provide a conducive learning environment for every child to thrive.
13: Engaging the parents, communities, teachers, to make sure that we create a conducive environment for young persons to go to school and make meaningful contribution to the economy of Nigeria.
11: For the former Minister of State for Labour and Employment, Dr. Nkinuka Onyedioha, Nigeria has made several milestones in combating child labour and tracking violations.
14: Nigeria has made giant strides to address this challenge by the ratification of the ILO Conventions 138 and 182.
11: Interest groups and development partners are demanding full implementation of the Child Rights Act across the country to ensure individuals using children for street parking, domestic servitude, and manual labour are sanctioned in Abuja. Adini Bakari, Radio Nigeria.
15: Still on the World Day Against Child Labour, some Nigerians have called for birth control to reduce the cases of child labour in the society. In an interview with Radio Nigeria, some residents of Abuja said street children constitute hazards for the society, hence the need for parents to control the number of children for quality care.
16: I'm afraid I wasn't have money to take care of the children, take care of good responsibility on the children. At least, no matter how, children would like me to go outside, but to go and look for something else to do. So it's not in child abuse times. Nobody can contribute. A parent doesn't have enough money to train his children to school. He can even put a small business for the child to go and work on the street.
17: Children prepare them by their signal while they are at adult age, find themselves doing social vices.
15: Mr. James Okoro from Garki said some child labor law has not been effective due to ignorance of some citizens.
18: A lot of people are very ignorant. Okay, that is the first thing. It takes a level of education and being enlightened to know what the law is saying. They even know which aspect of the law to enforce the rights of the child. They can abuse the child without knowing the implication.
15: The theme for this year's celebration, which is Red Card to Child Labour, Fair Play to Children, Decent Work for Adult, is expected to draw attention in ensuring that all stakeholders work together to eliminate all forms of child labour in the society.
2: Radio Nigeria, uplifting the people and uniting the nation.
15: The National Agricultural Development Fund, NADF, has distributed 80,640 bags of food fertilizer to 20,160 smallholder farmers across the southwest under the Renewed Hope Farm Input Support Program, FISP initiative. The fertilizer distribution was launched in Ado-Ekiti as part of the federal government's food security drive aimed at boosting agricultural productivity, reducing production costs, and increasing food production nationwide. Executive Secretary of the Chief Executive Officer of NADF, Mr. Mohamed Ibrahim, said the program was designed to provide targeted support to genuine farmers, strengthen food security, and promote inclusive growth. Mr. Ibrahim explained that the fertilizers are locally produced, traceable, and branded, not for sale, adding that each bag is linked to verified beneficiaries to ensure transparency and accountability. Representatives of stakeholders, including Ekiti State Government, the Federal Ministry of Agriculture and Food Security, and AFAN, described the intervention as timely, saying it will improve yields, reduce costs, and support national food security. Meanwhile, the federal government has secured sufficient fertilizer supplies for the 2026 wet farming season and saved about 61.58 billion naira through early procurement of raw materials despite growing global disruptions affecting fertilizer markets. The director of the Presidential Fertilizer Initiative under the Federal Ministry of Finance Incorporated, MFI, Dr. Armstrong Takani, in an interview in Abuja said it had secured the country's fertilizer supply months ahead of the planting season to protect farmers from potential shortages and price hikes. Dr. Takani said the 2026 first quarter procurement records 9 vessels carrying 407,304 metric tons of fertilizer raw materials were secured, combined with existing stock, a total of 534,219 metric tons was available for NPK fertilizer production nationwide. Dr. Takan explained that the strategy yielded saving of $43.99 million, equivalent to approximately 61.58
0: 1.58 billion naira compared with current international market prices. The battle for supremacy intensified in the NWFL Super 6 contest as Bayelsa Queens triumph in match day 4 games. Joy Zefula is here with details and our sports update.
19: Former Nigerian Women Football League NWFL champions Edo Queens are playing seven-time champions Rivers Angels of Port Harcourt in match day 4 of the ongoing NWFL Super 6 contest at the Aduke Ahmed Emeka Stadium in Port Harcourt. The Benin ladies have won 2 of their 3 matches with a high goal margin but have lost 1 to Nasarawa Amazons of Lafia. Rivers Angels, having recorded just a win and 2 losses so far, will be targeting our victory today, edged on by their home fans. And the first game played today, Ifeanyi Kindness and substitute Ojiowe Kasiana scored in the first and 83rd minutes for champions Bayelsa Queens to defeat FC Rebel Queens 2-0. Coach White Olunda of Bayelsa Queens, speaking in a post-match interview, said they are fixed on clinching the trophy. His opposite number of Sanha Imano was displeased with officiating.
20: When I open up my doors, I need to step up some things in the draft to come and officiate this club for
19: FIFA. 2026 FIFA World Cup co-host Canada will face Bosnia and Herzegovina tonight in a Group B opener. Canada, who are hosting a World Cup game for the first time, are also making their third appearance at the World Cup finals following those of 1986 and 2022. The match will hold at the Toronto Stadium at 8 p.m. Yesterday, co-host Mexico began their World Cup campaign on a winning note, beating South Africa 2-0. This morning, Korea Republic came from behind to overcome Czech Republic 2-1. Tomorrow, 2 matches will be played. 2022 World Cup host Qatar will confront Switzerland in the first game slated for 8 p.m. At 11 p.m., Africa will hope to record our first victory when the Atlas Lions of Morocco play South American giants Brazil. I am Joy Ezefola.
0: The commentary is on 27 years of Nigeria's democratic journey. It is written by Victor Senak Benson of Our Brains FM.
21: On May 29, 1999, Nigeria returned to democratic rule. The former military head of state, Chief Olusegun Obasanjo, sworn in as president. At the time, many Nigerians were uncertain whether democracy would survive, given the country's history of interrupted civilian administrations and repeated military interventions. Nigeria's first republic, which began as independence in 1960, was abruptly terminated by the military coup of 1966. The second republic, inaugurated in 1979, lasted barely 4 years before another military takeover in 1983. The Third Republic never fully materialized due to political crises and military intervention. Against this backdrop, the survival of Nigeria's Fourth Republic for 27 uninterrupted years stands as a remarkable achievement. It is the longest democratic experience in the nation's history. The struggle for the democracy Nigerians enjoy today came at a great cost. A defining moment was the annulment of the June 12, 1993 presidential election, widely regarded as the freest and fairest election in Nigeria's history, and believed to have been won by Chief Moshood Kashimawo Abiola. The annulment sparked a widespread protest and resistance, as many Nigerians sacrificed their freedom, comfort, and in some cases their lives, in the quest for democratic governance. In recognition of the significance of June 12 and the sacrifices associated with it, former President Muhammadu Buhari took a historic step in 2018.

0: honor traditionally reserved for presidents and heads of state. In doing so, he acknowledged Abiola as the presumed winner of the June 12, 1993 presidential election and gave official recognition to one of the defining chapters in Nigeria's democratic history. Since the return to civilian rule in 1999, Nigeria's democracy has continued to evolve. Elections have become regular, democratic institutions have grown stronger, and the culture of constitutional governance has gradually taken root. One of the defining moments in this democratic journey came in 2015, when President Goodluck Jonathan accepted defeat at the polls and peacefully handed over power to President Muhammadu Buhari. That historic transition further strengthened Nigeria's reputation as a maturing democracy. Like many democracies around the world, Nigeria continues to grapple with serious challenges, including insecurity, corruption, poverty, unemployment, inflation, ethnic and religious tensions, and political intolerance. These issues continue to test the resilience of the nation's democratic institutions. The economic reforms introduced by the administration of President Bola Ahmed Tinubu, particularly the removal of fuel subsidy, have generated intense national debate. While many economists argue that the subsidy regime had become unsustainable, the immediate consequences have imposed severe hardship on millions of Nigerians. Supporters of the policy maintain that the reforms are necessary sacrifices that will ultimately strengthen the economy and free up resources for national development. Critics, however, insist that the expected benefits are yet to translate into meaningful improvements in the lives of ordinary citizens. Lasting solutions can only emerge through democratic institutions, constructive dialogue, accountability, and active citizen participation. As Nigeria prepares for another electoral cycle leading to the 2027 general election, political leaders must place national interest above personal ambition. Political parties must conduct transparent, free, fair, and credible primaries. Public office holders must remain accountable to the people they serve. Citizens, on their part, must remain vigilant, uphold democratic values, and actively participate in the democratic process. Democracy thrives not only because leaders govern, but because the people remain engaged and demand accountability. 27 years of uninterrupted democratic rule is a significant milestone for a nation once characterized by political instability and military interventions. The journey has not been perfect, but it has been worthwhile. Democracy demands patience, sacrifice, participation, and continuous improvement. As Nigeria marks 27 years of uninterrupted democratic governance, the nation has every reason to celebrate its progress, reflect on its shortcomings, honor the sacrifices of its democratic heroes, and renew its commitment to building a stronger, more prosperous, and more inclusive society. May Nigeria's democratic journey continue to advance in peace, unity, and shared prosperity.
1: Fuba Pepe read that commentary, which is on 27 years of Nigeria's democratic journey, and written by Victorson Adbenson. And for weather updates and conditions, it's presently being experienced in Abuja, Mina, Kaduna, Bauchi, with patches of clouds and chances of intermittent rainfall later this evening, while the temperature is 30 degrees Celsius. And now to end the news, here is a recap of the major stories. President Bola Tinubu wants INEC security agencies and all parties to ensure that the Osun and Ekiti polls are free, fair, and peaceful. The renewed health ambassadors, in collaboration with the presidential team, will this weekend embark on the Southeast edition of the National Media Inspection of Projects. Stakeholders have called on government at all levels to fully enforce the Child Rights Act to eliminate exploitation and child abuse as World Marks Day against Child Labor. We also reported that the National Agricultural Development Fund has distributed over 80,000 bags of free fertilizer to over 20,000 smallholder farmers across the Southwest region. And that's the news as edited by Manuel Kutara, the production team. I am Jeremiah Jimmy. Thank you for listening.

Welcome back from the National Studios, where we did listen to the network news. Stay tuned for another round of the news and also La Baranja at 4:30 p.m. BRC 2 FM ake sauraro a kan mita 94.6. 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
1: Good evening. This is Newsline, a news magazine program from the Combined Service of the Bauchi Radio Corporation, BRC. BRC. Today, Friday, 12th June, 2026, Gregorian calendar, which is equivalent to 26 Zulhijjah, 1447 after Hijrah of Prophet Muhammad sallallahu alaihi wasallam, peace be upon him. In today's edition of the program, second batch of Bauchi state pilgrims to Mecca arrives Bauchi. Gunzar of Zara Chimdom calls for peaceful coexistence among people. An NGO, Nisa Usunna, applauds Bogor local government chairman for inclusive governance in the area. State police command nab suspected kidnappers in Bauchi. The news is streaming live on BRC Bauchi mobile app, TuneIn, Radio Gallery, Radio Garden, and MyTuna Radio apps. You can also download BRC Bauchi mobile app on Play Store, App Store, or visit our website on www.brcradiobauchi.org and other social media handles. There will be more news and correspondence report and a look at the national and international scenes later in the program as presented by Bapio Ahmed Misau. The Gunzar of Zara Chibdom, His Royal Majesty Marcus Kokoyaki, has charged headers and palmers under the jurisdictions of the district head of Fuzji, Mr. Simon Capers Adams, to be law-abiding this palming season. The traditional leader said he has set up committees in his domain to sensitize his subjects on the need to live in peace and harmony with one another. He stated this when he invited the leaders of headers, farmers, and religious leaders in his palace at Tapa Balewa. The monarch added that he will not condone any person violating the order and warn against farmers overstaying in palm and grazing in the late hours. He enjoined parents to inculcate moral discipline in the lives of their children to enable them become useful members of the society. Responding, Chairman Miet Allah Kautal Hori, Tapa Balewa branch, Aliyu Al-Hassan Aliyu, who spoke on behalf of the headers, appreciated Gunzar for the timely meeting and appeal for its sustenance. Reverend Daniel I. Lumi, Chairman, Kokin, RCC, FCC, Tapa Balewa, who spoke on behalf of the religious leaders, thanked Gunzar for the wake-up call. The meeting was attended by religious leaders, youth leaders, ward heads of Zongo, Zual, Yangam, and Gital. The leadership of Nisa Usunna in Bogoro local government area has applauded the leadership style of the chairman of Bogoro local government council, Honorable Yakubu Lawisumi, in his effort to improve welfare of the people. The leader of the group, Amira Aishatu Husseini, made the remark when members of the association paid a thank you visit to the executive chairman in his office. She expressed appreciation for his tremendous effort and support toward the group, noting that his interventions have positively impacted on their activities. Amira Husseini further commended the chairman's commitment to inclusive governance and his willingness to support community-based organizations within the local government area. She assured the chairman of the group's continuous support and cooperation and pledged to work in promoting peace, unity, and development in Bogoro local government area. In her speech, the Women Development Officer, Bogoro Local Government Area, Mrs. Mbam Dakuna, appreciated the efforts of the chairman, Yakubu Lawisumi, and his wife for their unwavering support and commitment to the activities of Nisa Usunna Bogoro branch. Mr. Dakuna commended the chairman and his wife for their dedication to the development of women and community-based organizations within the local government. In his speech, the chairman of Bogoro local government area, Yakubu Lawisumi, thanked the leadership and members of the Nisa Usunna for the visit and their show of appreciation. The chairman urged the women to continue to be good ambassadors and role models to other women in the local government area by promoting peace, unity, and moral values in their communities. He then reaffirmed his administration's commitment to support the association and other community-based groups to enable them achieve the said objectives. Detectives of the State Intelligence Department, Bauchi State Command, have arrested two suspects for criminal conspiracy and kidnapping of a minor following a swift intelligence-led operation that led to the safe rescue of a 4-year-old boy. Correspondent Jennifer Emmanuel completes the report.
2: Landed at the Abubakar.
3: Contained in a statement signed by the Police Public Relations Officer, Bauchi State Command, Superintendent Nafi Uhabi. The statement said the command acted on a former complaint of kidnapping lodged of a 4-year-old Musa by a 45-year-old father, a resident of Gida Dubu Housing Estate, Bauchi. It said preliminary investigation revealed that on the 9th of this month, the first suspect, Mohammed Usman, 39-year-old, lured a minor from his home at Gida Dubu Housing Estate, thereafter taking the child to the residence of the second suspect, 40-year-old Hayatuddin Ahmed, both of the same housing estate. To cancel his crime, Mohammed Usman deceived Hayatuddin Ahmed, claiming the boy was his sister's son and that she was critically ill. He further claimed it was too late to travel to Kano that night and pleaded with the second suspect to keep the child overnight, promising to take him to their family in Kano the following day. Subsequently, the first suspect wrote a ransom note and dropped it at the complainant's frontage, demanding the sum of 5 million naira and providing a phone number for payment. On receiving the complaint, the detectives swung into action. Tracked the suspect and proceeded to the house of the second suspect where the victim was found alive and in good health. The child has since reunited with his family. Both suspects are currently in police custody and are cooperating with investigators. While discreet investigation into the immediate and remote causes of the incident were ongoing, after which the duo will be charged to court. Meanwhile, the Commissioner of Police, Sani Omolori Aliyu, has advised parents and guardians to train their children not to trust any stranger and promptly report any suspicious activities around their children to the nearest police station.
1: 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Today, Friday, 12th June, 2026, Gregorian calendar, which is equivalent to 26 Zulhijjah, 1447 after Hijrah of Prophet Muhammad sallallahu alaihi wasallam, peace be upon him. President Bola Ahmed Tinubu pays tribute to Democrats and Fatiriots, promising improved security and national economy as Nigeria celebrates its Democracy Day. Nigeria's former Deputy Senate President laments widespread hardship and insecurity in the country despite games of democracy. An NGO, Network of People Living with HIV/AIDS in Nigeria, calls for national public health emergency on tuberculosis, commodities stock out. British, Australia and Canada support peace in the Middle East. The news is streaming live on BRC Bauchi mobile app, TuneIn, Radio Gallery, Radio Garden and MyTuner radio apps. You can also download BRC Bauchi mobile app on Play Store, App Store, or visit our website on www.brcradiobauchi.org and other social media handles. President Bola Ahmed Tinubu has commended the enduring Nigerian spirit as Nigeria celebrates its Democracy Day, witnessing the longest stretch of civilian rule since May 29, 1999. President Bola Ahmed Tinubu stated this in his Democracy Day speech to Nigerians. The president said Nigerians have chosen their leaders through the ballot, witnessed peaceful transition of power and resolved disagreement in courtrooms and legislative chambers, not through violence. Tinubu called for the peaceful conduct of the coming elections in Ekiti and Osun states, urging the Independent National Electoral Commission, security agencies and all parties to support the process for credible polls. The president said young Nigerians should declare more sacrifice by living, working, and building Nigeria, staying to solve problems and not to abandon the ship. On security challenges in the country, The president said, though this year's mode is dumping by the abduction of children in Oyo and Borno, the country remains hopeful for their safe return, adding that democracy without security is not solid enough, and that his administration declared a security emergency and approved the recruitment of more than 50,000 new police officers and thousands of military recruits, while committing 5.49 trillion naira in the 2026 budget, the largest ever to defense and security. President Bola Ahmed Tinubu said Nigerians' challenge is to secure economic freedom, because democracy must be felt in the quality of people's lives, in opportunities for youths, in prosperous farmers, successful entrepreneurs, and the dignity of Nigerians' workers. He added that the economic reforms his administration is undertaking were not chosen for ease, but for necessity in order to advance Nigerians' economic freedom. He saluted the valuable contributions of the armed forces, police, intelligence services, traditional rulers, and faith leaders toward peace and reconciliation, adding that government cannot do it alone. The president said June 12 occupies the scared place in Nigerians' national memory. It represents more than an election, but a defining chapter in the history of the nation. Bola Ahmed Tinubu said Nigeria remembers Chief MKO Abiola, who won a pan-Nigerian mandate transcending ethnicity and religion. Others remembered Chief Gani Fawehimi, Chief Bola Ige, Chief Alfred Ruwen, Fa Abraham Adesina, Chief Anthony Enahoro, Alhaji Balarabe Musa, Commodore Dan Suleiman, Dr. Beko Ramsam Kuti, Frank Kakori, Otto Nwanko, Chima Ovani, Shehu Musa Iradua, and the many other heroes and heroines of democracy whose sacrifice helped secure the freedoms Nigerians enjoy today. The second batch of Bauchi-State pilgrims who participated in the 2026 Hajj exercise has arrived safely in Bauchi from the Kingdom of Saudi Arabia. Joseph Bulus completes the report.
2: The flight landed at the Sir Abubakar Tafawa Balewa International Airport, Bauchi, today, conveying 482 pilgrims from Bauchi State and one pilgrim from River State. Speaking shortly on arrival, the special advisor to Governor Bala Muhammad on media and publicity, Alhaji Mukhtar Gidado, expressed gratitude to Allah for the successful Hajj exercise and the safe return of the pilgrims. He commended Governor Bala Muhammad for his continued support and commitment to ensure smooth conduct of Hajj operations in the state. Alhaji Gidado also praised Bauchi State Muslim Pilgrims Welfare Board for its dedication and hard work in facilitating the welfare and successful participation of pilgrims throughout the exercise. He congratulated the returning pilgrims for successfully performing the Hajj rites in accordance with Islamic teachings and prayed for Allah's continued blessings upon them. The governor's 8th further acknowledged the contributions of journalists from Bauchi who participated in the Hajj coverage by keeping the public informed throughout the pilgrimage. Some of the returning pilgrims, including Aisha Haruna from Ningi local government area, Muhammad Adamu Toro, and Yakubu Ibrahim from Ganjua local government area, expressed gratitude to Allah for granting them the opportunity to perform the holy pilgrimage. The pilgrims also reflected on the lessons learned during their stay in the Holy Land, noting that they experienced remarkable unity and equality among people of different backgrounds.
1: A former Deputy Senate President of the Omo Agege has urged Nigerians to focus on democracy benefits rather than merely celebrating June 12. In a Democracy Day message released through his media advisor, Mr. Sonny Are Inasaba, Omo Agege said democratic governance must improve living conditions of citizens. The Nigeria Democratic Congress, NDC, hopeful for the 2027 Delta Central Senatorial District, said that June 12 should inspire leaders to serve citizens better. He said the sacrifice of late Chief MKO Abiola and other democracy activists should translate into meaningful development and accountable governance. Omo Agege acknowledged that democracy has expanded freedoms and increased opportunities for political participation across the country. He lamented widespread hardship for infrastructure and insecurity across the country in spite of the gains of democracy. Reflecting on the June 12, 1993 election, Omo Akeke described it as a model of transparency and public trust. The former Deputy Senate President commended reforms introduced by ANIC, particularly the model voter accreditation system. He urged INEC to strengthen electoral transparency through often vote counting and immediate display of results at the polling units. Omo Akeke said the measure will significantly reduce public doubt and strengthen confidence in elections outcomes. He also called for improved training and protections of at-work electoral staff, especially National Youth Service Corps members. The former Deputy Senate President maintained that trust in election is built at polling units and not during later stages of collation. Omo Akeke urged young Nigerians to honor June 12 by registering and obtaining their permanent voter cards. The Network of People Living with HIV/AIDS in Nigeria, NEPHONE, has called on the federal government to urgently declare the ongoing tuberculosis community stockout situation a national public health emergency. Abdulkadir Ibrahim, National Coordinator of NEPHONE, met the call during a press briefing in Abuja. Ibrahim warned that thousands of lives were at risk if immediate action was not taken. He expressed deep concern over the persistent shortage of cheap tuberculosis medicines, diagnostics, and laboratory supplies across health facilities in the country, describing the situation as a life-threatening crisis. According to him, the shortage has disrupted treatment and increased preventable deaths, particularly among people living with HIV. Abdulkadir Ibrahim added that the crisis reflects both weak financing and systematic gaps in procurement and supply chain management of essential health commodities. He explained that the community led monitoring findings from NEPHONE and its partners show widespread disruption in tuberculosis services delivery across monitor facilities. He said 64.2% of facilities reported stock outs of at least one essential tuberculosis commodity, particularly drug susceptible TB tuberculosis category 1 drugs. Well, 58.2% recorded shortages of Gini Expert cartridges and sputum collection materials. Ibrahim added that 40% of 921 patients in Taiwo reported being asked to return at a later date due to unavailability of essential commodities, warning that such delays worsen patient outcomes and increase transmission risks. The group called for increased transparency and accountability in HIV, tuberculosis, and malaria financing, and the urgent integration of comprehensive advanced HIV disease services into routine care. NEPHONE further affirmed to the National Assembly, development partners, civil society organizations, and the media to intensify oversight and advocacy to prevent further deterioration of the health system. On his part, Mr. Steve Avorstadi, Senior Advocacy and Marketing Manager at AIDS Healthcare Foundation, described tuberculosis as a life-threatening disease and called for urgent, sustained action to address the growing burden of tuberculosis and HIV in Nigeria. Britain, Australia, and Canada has launched a $4 million fund to help support peace in Israel and Palestine. The initiative, dubbed the International Peace Fund, is intended to tackle the root causes of the Israel-Palestine conflict and pave the way towards a two-state solution. it will draw on the United Kingdom's experience in Northern Ireland and current work in the Western Balkans, investing in community projects, youth group, and civil society organizations. United Kingdom Foreign Secretary Yvette Coffer said the fund will support those working tirelessly to foster understanding between Israel and Palestinian communities. She said when generations of Israelis and Palestinians have grown up with cycles of conflict and violence, there is need to support the local community organizations who are building dialogue, peace and trust across communities. Coffer unveiled the fund during a meeting with her Australian and Canadian counterparts, Fanny Wong and Anita Annan, at her official country residence, Chivenin, in Kent. Each country has put 1 million funds into the fund, which will seek to recruit other donors once operational. Beneficiaries of the fund have not yet been selected. Talks on the fund included discussion of the wider Middle East conflict, Iran's vocal blockade of the Strait of Hormuz, and the safety of Jewish communities following anti-Semitic attacks in the UK, Canada, and Australia in the first year. The three nations announced sanctions along with France and Norway on illegal settlers in the West Bank over violence against Palestinians. Announced in the program, a recap of the major items. Second batch of Bauchi State pilgrims to Mecca arrives Bauchi. Gunzar of Zarchimdom calls for peaceful coexistence among people. An NGO, Nisa Usunna, applauds Ogoro local government chairman for inclusive governance in the area. Lastly, we brought you that State Police Command nabbed suspected kidnappers in Bauchi. That's the end of the news, as edited by Adamu Hamidu Mayaki. And on behalf of the production team, I am Bapio Ahmed Misau, your presenter, thanking you for the evening time.
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0: biyar Zaitu FM ake sauraro akan mita 94.6. 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
3: As you may have been told, my voice has taken a holiday. I don't blame it. This is the 43rd day of straight talking round the clock. I addressed my last campaign in Kogi at 6 o'clock this morning. We want to have positive change in Nigeria. In doing so, we must not tire about explaining what we have in mind. We've gone over hills and mountains, crossed rivers, flown by air, gone by boat, gone by helicopter, gone by car, walked to be able to get our message across to all the nooks and corners of Nigeria. But let us start today by saying Kuliwa Lau Bukuku in memory of our late Prime Minister late Alhaji Sir Abubakar Tafawa Balewa, our late Governor Dattare Ali, the late Galadima Mbauchu, the late Mutawali Mbauchu, the late Salama Mbauchu. 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Okay, can you all hear me? Okay, today is the day of democracy in Bauchi. I've heard what was said by the leaders who have today joined the SUP. I couldn't have said it more. I leave it to the people of Bauchi to make up their mind on the 12th of June. I want to assure you that every promise we make, we fulfill. We've had enough of spirit of public funds in Nigeria. My government will fight corruption everywhere in Nigeria. My government will bring progress to every corner of this great country. My government will make education attractive to all our children. And we'll make it free of tuition fees from primary to university throughout Nigeria. My government will make employment available to all able-bodied Nigerians everywhere. My government will do everything possible to bring about the establishment of new states for the present 30 states. The Kumari-Kaduna Road will be completed within the first 4 years of my government. I want to assure you that with my government, there will be peace, there will be progress. We will represent every interest, every religious group, every tribe, every section of Nigerian opinion. We have listened to a lot of speeches. I want you to trust me the way I've trusted every Nigerian. I assure you, in 4 years' time, every Nigerian will be a lot more proud to be a Nigerian.
0: Marigayi Chief MKO Abiola a yayin da ya ziyarci jihar Bauchi domin yakin neman zabe kusan shekaru 33 da suka gabata. 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